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Scotty on the weekend with you through this 2 o'clock hour. That means we are right around the corner from your Mental Health Minute, plus Ho'ai Kane, JKP, Trip Wilson, Kolohe Kai. And up next, it's Nuff Said featuring HHB, Hawaiian Homeboy, Call You Every Day on KWXX.

0: 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We're going to take a short break. 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

0: Fred Wilson featuring Kanaka, Faya, Nisha 9, and Casey 808. That's Maybe on your Feel Good Island music station, KWXX. It is now time for your Mental Health Minute. So May is Mental Health Awareness Month, and I just wanted to take a minute to remind you that you are not alone. One in five Americans experience symptoms of mental illness, and approximately 46% will meet the criteria for a mental health condition at some point in their lives. Mental illness is no longer something to be afraid of or point fingers at. It's in our communities. It's in our families. It's no longer something to be afraid of or to be ostracized. Check up on loved ones. Make sure that you are monitoring your own mental health. And if you or someone you know is struggling, reach out for help. Call a friend, a family member. There are tons of services around as well. And if you're not sure who to contact, you can always call or text 988. A professional will be there to help you through this time. Remember, you are not alone.
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1: 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And Rebel Soldiers are coming to Hilo. 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Up next, it's Kapena, Never Gonna Give You Up on KWXX.

0: Kolohe Kai, riding the natural high on your Feel Good Island Music Station, KWXX. And the Hilo Summer Birthday Bash is coming back to the Grand Naniloa Crown Room on Friday, June 19th. The doors open at 4, show starts at 5. All ages are welcome. We are featuring Sudden Rush, Ho'ai Kane, Pohaku, Kona Town's Finest, and Na Mana Wahine, featuring Chardonnay, Tehani, and Ku'ule music. 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When we come back, Stan the Man, he has your Orchid Land Surf Report and more of your feel-good island music. 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

statewide surf update for this Sunday, May 24th. And small craft advisories continue in effect for all Hawaiian waters exposed to the northeast trade winds of 15 to 25 knots. Surf here on the northeast shore is 4 to 6 feet. Beach breaks and points up Hamakua and North Kohala, 4 to 6 feet. Northwest is flat to a foot. Southwest shore, 2 to 3. And the southeast shore, 4 to 6 feet. 1.4 high tide, 11:26 this morning. A 0.8 low tide, 4:31 this afternoon. Your sunset, 6:53. Tomorrow sunrise, 5:42 a.m. Orchid Land Surf is closed today. We're open tomorrow from 10 a.m. to 5 p.m. Have a great Sunday. That's the Doc Hine Orchid Land Surf Update. 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

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Scotty on the weekend with you for my final hour on this Sunday afternoon. That means we are right around the corner from your Baboos of the Week. And this week we are looking at a very strange case where a woman disguised herself as a teenager and actually enrolled in a local high school. Now, the reason why she did it is the reason she wins this week's Baboos of the Week. We'll look at the details later this hour. Plus, Mishka, The Project, Hiwata, Brada Is, and up next, it's Anuhea, Right Love, Wrong Time, on KWXX.

0: 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We're going to take a short break. When we come back, The Green, The Project, High Water, and your Baboos of the Week. So don't change that channel. We will be right back on KWXX.
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0: Hiawatha, Black Pearl, your feel-good island music station, KWXX. It is now time for your Baboos of the Week. So let's head to the Bronx, New York, where a 28-year-old woman has been arrested and charged with pretending to be a high school student. Casey Clausen had enrolled herself in the Westchester Square Academy under a fake name. Suspicions were raised when her Facebook profile was found and brought to administration. Police were called and Miss Clausen was arrested. Now here's where the baboozery really kicks in. It turns out she's not from New York and she's actually a resident of Ohio. Well, why was she in New York and trying to pose as a high school student? Well, according to this oxygen thief, her friend put her up to it because she claimed that being a minor in New York would help you to receive more public assistance. So let me get this straight. You can move yourself from Ohio to New York, create a false identity, and get yourself enrolled in high school while being 28 years old, but you can't get a job? Here's your Baboos of the Week.
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And Girls Night Out is heating up, Hilo. Australia's Thunder From Down Under is bringing their electrifying Las Vegas show to the Hilo Palace Theater on June 3rd and 4th. 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

Penny Dean, new to me, your Feel Good Island Music Station, KWXX. And we are broadcasting live from our Hilo Studios at 1145 Kilauea Avenue and our Kona Studios in the Laniau Professional Center next to KB Extreme, Hawaii's premier entertainment center. And that is about it for me. I will be checking out of here. I'll be back next week, Saturday at 10 o'clock. But make sure you stay tuned because coming up next, it's Alana E. Kahikina, the Big Island's first ever Hawaiian language radio program. So until next time, take care of yourselves, take care of each other, wash your hands, and Scotty shoots!

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0: The 34th Annual Hilo Hawaiian Music Festival returns. 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
1: Aloha, this is Stan Lawrence from Orchid Land Surf Shop, reporting from Hilo Bay with the Doc Hine. KWXX Island-wide Surf Update for this Sunday, May 24th. And small craft advisories continue in effect for all Hawaiian waters exposed to the northeast trade winds of 15 to 25 knots. Surf here on the northeast shore is 4 to 6 feet. Beach breaks and points up Hamakua and North Kohala, 4 to 6 feet. Northwest is flat to a foot, southwest shore 2 to 3, and the southeast shore 4 to 6 feet. 1.4 high tide, 11:26 this morning, a 0.8 low tide, 4:31 this afternoon. Your sunset, 6:53, tomorrow sunrise, 5:42 a.m. Orchid Land Surf is closed today. We're open tomorrow from 10 a.m. to 5 p.m. Have a great Sunday. That's the Doc Hine Orchid Land Surf Update. 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

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Went to Kololoa School. 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

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Uncle Kama with you guys. This 7 o'clock hour. Well, this Sunday evening, we got so much to talk about. What's for dinner tonight? Hey, what you had? Stay tuned for that later on in the 8 o'clock hour. And more stuff to talk about as well. But for now, though, let's get into more feel-good island music, okay? Some music from Ekolu, Uncle Fiji, Damien Marley, just to name a few. And we keep it going with some music from The Green right now. It's Love and Affection right here on KWXX.

That's one-on-one natural vibes. You feel good. Island Music Station. It's KWXX. Jamming out with Uncle Kama this 7 o'clock hour. How's it going, Kako? That song comes with a special shout-out to one of the members of the class of 2026 at Waikea High School. Brother Junior Boy himself, Roldan Ramelb. Congratulations and enjoy.

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Music from Ekolu getting us through this 7 o'clock hour now. You feel good. Island Music Station. It's KWXX. Jamming out with Uncle Kama. How's it going, Kako? And you know what? Those shout-outs keep on coming in. Got to send a shout-out to Brother Cameron. Kelekwama and his family out there in Mount

Music from Ikolu getting us through this 7 o'clock hour now. You feel good. Island Music Station. It's KWXX. Jamming out with Uncle Kama. How's it going, Kako? And you know what? Those shout-outs keep on coming in. Got to send a shout-out to Brother Cameron. Kelekwama and his family out there in Mount

me a plate as well. Yeah, I might be heading out to a grad party after tonight. Who knows? Who knows? Who knows? All right, we continue on this 7 o'clock hour. More music. Kim Ye, music from Catch a Fire. Damian Marley, and right now some Uncle Fiji music. Warrior of Love on KWXX.

0: Catch a Fire featuring Ali Campbell. You feel good. Ireland Music Station. It's KWXX. Jamming out with Uncle Kama. It's 7 o'clock hour. Near the end of it. Let's take a short break. And before that, I'm going to let you guys know about the Hilo Summer Birthday Bash concert. And it's coming to the Grand Nanniloa Crown Room Friday, June 19th. Doors open at 4 and show starts at 5. All ages welcome. Featuring music from A Sudden Rush, Ho'aikane, Pohaku, Kona Town's Finest, and Namana Wahine. 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When we come back from this break, we'll close out this 7 o'clock hour with some music from Nu'u, Ellie Mack, and Rebel Soldiers, just to name a few. And stick around. 8 o'clock hour, what's for dinner tonight? What you had? What I had? I don't even know yet. I'll let you know soon, though. Right here, you feel good. Island Music Station, it's KWXX.
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That's Hiawatha Music. 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Stay tuned for that later on this hour. What you had for dinner? What I had for dinner? I don't even know yet. I'll let you know though when I get it. All right, for now, let's get into more Feel Good Island music as you get through this Sunday evening. Music from the KKI Boys, Isaiah Tavares, Third World. Right now, some music from Fia. It's Love Me right here. You Feel Good Island Music Station. It's KWXX. Yes, sir.

0: Real hot this Sunday evening. It's 96 degrees in the shade. You feel good. Island Music Station. It's KWXX. Jamming out with Uncle Kamo. How's it going, Kako? It's 8 o'clock hour. Gotta let you guys know, stand-up comedian Tumua returns to the Big Island for his That's How tour. Live in Kona at the Outrigger Kona Resort and Spa Ballroom, Saturday, July 11th. And two shows in Hilo, July 25th at the Naniloa Crown Room. 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All right, stay tuned. Let's take a short break as we continue on this 8 o'clock hour. Music from the KKI Boys, Isaiah Tavares and J-Bug when we come back. And some What's for Dinner. Let me know what you had for dinner as well. 8-way-296-5-999. As we keep it going this 8 o'clock hour, stay tuned. It's KWXX.
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Hawaiian Hama, that's Isaiah Tavares, You Feel Good, Island Music Station, it's KWXX, 101.5 in Kona, 94.7 Hilo and Kau, jamming out everywhere else in between, KWXX.com, and on our mobile app. And speaking of between, we're in between the middle of this 8 o'clock hour now, jamming out with Uncle Kama. How's it going, Kako? All right, this hour is time for What's for Dinner. So I can tell you guys real quick what I had for dinner, and hey, maybe let me know, return a song request, 808-296-5999. All right, tonight for dinner, super simple. 7-Eleven, bento, I want Arizona tea, I want pack of Halls, because if you couldn't tell, my voice is kind of not the best right now. But yeah, that's what I had for dinner. That's my dinner tonight. What you guys had? Let me know. 808-296-5999. As we keep it going, this 8 o'clock hour now. More music from a Nai Boy, Kanekoa, Kimani Marley, and right now, some J-Book music. Let's do it again on KWXX.

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1: Yeah. It's Nah Boy and Hunter Pox. And we're gonna do this one for the 808. You know what I mean? Yeah.

0: way you got love for this place. The type of love that's in your heart, type you could never replace. This is my roots and my home, something they never could take. Yeah, this one's dedicated to the 50th state. It's for the people of Hawaii. It's for the Mauna. Kukia'i Mauna.
1: 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Jamming out with Uncle Kama. How's it going, Kako? Let's take a short break as we wrap up this 8 o'clock hour now, and we'll come back with some more music to wrap us up. Po Mai Ka'i Langa Kit, Wavy, and Kaloe Kai, just to name a few, as we keep it jamming here. Stay tuned, 9 o'clock hour, we got some food for thought, thoughts about food getting us hungry in the 9 o'clock hour. Stay tuned for that coming up. Right here, you feel good. Island Music Station, jamming out with Uncle Kama. It's KWXX. Yes, sir.
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This 9 o'clock hour. Uncle Kamo with you guys. Jamming out. How's it going? Okay. Stay tuned this hour. More music for you guys as well as some food for thought. Some thoughts about food getting us hungry in the middle of this 9 o'clock hour. Okay. Stay tuned for that. All right. We have some more music for you. Some Izzy Dutro. Uncle Fiji, Anu here, the Steppas. Right now, some music from Mahi, the Wi-Fi song, right here on KWXX. Yes, sir.

Send you my love, that sweet Hoahine Ho'onu'o music, getting us through this 9 o'clock hour. You feel good. Island Music Station, it's KWXX. Jamming out with Uncle Kama. How's it going, Kako? Towards the end of this 9 o'clock hour, let's take a short break as we continue on this Sunday evening. Music when we come back from a Magic Revolution and a little bit more just to close us out. And you know what? We'll head into the 10 o'clock hour. Non-stop music this Sunday evening for you guys. Stay tuned to Jamming Out with Uncle Kama. Stepping over my words a little bit. But you know what? We keep it going right here on KWXX. Yes, sir. Ray Jr. and KWXX.

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Mahalo for jamming me all the way to this 10 o'clock hour, and we're still going. A couple more hours left this Sunday evening, and we got more Feel Good Island music for you guys, okay? Coming up this hour, some music from Vaughn Valentino, Butch Helemano, Sia Osi, Lopaka Kenoy, and so much more. Right now, we got some music from our brother Mixture, Your Song, as we keep it jamming out. Stay tuned. You live, you learn. Coming up later on in the 11 o'clock hour, so you gotta stay tuned for that.

0: Music from Marty Dredd. She don't know she's beautiful. You feel good. Island Music Station. It's KWXX. Jamming out with Uncle Kama. How's it going, Kako? This 10 o'clock hour. Let's take a short break as we continue it on with more Feel Good Island Music this hour. Ekolo Music, The Vitals, One Groove, and so much more. And we'll slowly get closer to the 11 o'clock hour where we got You Live, You Learn. And if you don't know what that is, hey, you'll learn soon. Stay tuned for that. This 11 o'clock hour coming up. For now, though, stay tuned. You feel good. Island Music Station, jamming out with Uncle Kama. We're KWXX. Yes, sir.
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We got one more hour, so stay tuned. Uncle Kama jamming with you guys this 11 o'clock hour. Coming up, we got some You Live, You Learn. If you don't know what that is, hey, you're going to learn soon. For now, though, let's get into more feel-good island music. We got some Navai Ho'olu'u, Okeanu Enui, Jason, Jazz Iglesias, Common Kings, Jimmy Cliff, just to name a few. And we got some natty vibes right now. We'll put some time on it right here. You feel good. Island Music Station, it's KWXX.

yourself over others. Now, I'm not saying this in the selfish way where, you know, you try to be selfish and do everything for yourself, but think about your mental self, right? And choose your own health, your mental health over helping others, right? Sometimes it's important to let go of some things that brought you, you know, that temporary enjoyment or that temporary feeling of inclusion, and just remember to take care of yourself and let go. I'm not going to mention a story tonight, but that's just a general thing that I've had to deal with this past week, right? So choose your mental health and learn to let go of things that are not healthy for you mentally, not making yourself a better person, or, you know, not improving your life and things of that nature, you know? Yeah. Choose your mental health over everything else. Yeah, because if you're not right in the mind, oh, what you gonna be? Just me and crazy guy? Nobody like that. Yeah. All right. I live so that you can learn from me, and hopefully we all do better together. Sunday evening, choose your mental health over helping others. There we go. For now, though, let's get back into more Feel Good Island music to wrap up this Sunday evening. We got some music from the Steppas, Leilani. We also got Through the Roots, and right now, Navai Ho'olu'u Okeanu'enui is Tahiti Tahiti, right here on KWXX. Yorana!

Estepa's music, that's life. You feel good. Island Music Station. It's KWXX. Jamming out with Uncle Kama. And that's going to do it for me. Uncle Kama with you guys. It's final hour of this Sunday evening. Mal for jamming out with me all the way here. And I'll catch you guys again next week, where we'll do it all again. More you live, you learns. I hope not. But we'll keep it doing just because food for thought, what's for dinner, and of course, more feel good island music. Congratulations again to the class of 2026. All the boys out there, yes sir, congratulations. And all the girls, congratulations as well. I cannot forget you guys too. All right, I'll catch you guys next time, and I'll see you when I see you. But until that time, this is Uncle Kama. Shoots then!

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1: Aloha kakahiaka ohana. Whether you're hard at work or hardly working, we got you, Kat and Kuehu, checking in.
0: Yeah, if you're hearing our voices, though, that means you're awake for a reason, most likely working or finishing pauhana. So thank you so much for holding it down.
1: Huge congratulations to the class of 2026, wow. Now officially graduated, family.
0: Yes, this past weekend it was busy.
1: Yeah, let's continue to support them in their next, you know, checkpoints and levels of their career, whether it be college level, higher education, military, or into the workforce.
0: That's right.
1: Welcome to the real world, you guys.
0: Here you go. Here you go.
1: Pay
0: full price for your plate lunch now.
1: Oh, the gas prices. Oh, the cost of living, all that and more. Love you guys. Again, from Kat and Kuehu, our aloha to you this early, early morning. More feel-good island music from Malino to help you finish waking up.
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0: Sa Hilo Zone, the Steppas, early morning rub-a-dub, May 25th, Ohana. Welcome in.
1: Yeah, welcome into another week, a brand new day, a brand new week, and today's Memorial Day.
0: Memorial Day,
1: remembering
0: Monday.
1: Those that have fallen, our soldiers, our men and women who lost their lives while serving our country.
0: Ultimate sacrifice, just today, but every day in these final days of May. Come Sunday, actually come a week from today, we'll be in June, you guys.
1: Wow, that's quick. That's so fast.
0: Yeah.
1: Okay.
0: One day at a time, one morning at a time. Lots to look forward to. More chances for you to win all week long. We got concerts on the way. Nahoku Hanohano Awards, July 11th.
1: That's right.
0: Rebel Soldiers come to Hilo on June 13th. Stay tuned for all that and more.
1: All right. As we continue with the best in Feel Good Island music.
0: Our good brother, Kenny T. Speaking of the Hoku Awards, nominated this year.
1: Yay,
0: once
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1: Yeah, we were talking about the Hoku Awards earlier. She is up for female vocalist at this year's Hoku Awards, 49th annual, coming in July.
0: Oh, good luck on, to Maka. All our Big Island people.
1: Yeah, nice to celebrate our songbirds and our music makers. 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
0: That's right. That's right. All right. Coming up 6 o'clock, we'll be opening up the request lines, 808-296-5999. And we will, I know it's a holiday, but we will still have our morning quiz questions at 6:30 and 7:30.
1: Well, no more news today, family. 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
0: May 25th, the final days of the month are upon us.
1: Oh, whoa. Here we go, end of May.
0: Helping you recover from the weekend and making an Akamai winner out of you even on this Memorial Day Monday. Kanan Kwehu live this morning.
1: Yeah, we won't have news, but we'll have our contest. Like, we still got Rebel Soldiers tickets to give away. So I don't know if you're fewer people are awake this morning. So if you are, you have a bigger chance of winning now.
0: A little less traffic on the roads, highways and byways, but still, travel safely for those of you essential workers.
1: All right, yes. You important.
0: You somebody. Coming up, more of the best in Feel Good Island Music from Kolohe Kai. Your chance to win Rebel Soldiers in just a few. 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

0: The voice of Damon on this Aloha Monday. We are the station with more winners more often, giving you a chance even on this Memorial Day, family, live inside your radio. Rebel Soldiers returns. Their Back to My Roots tour comes to Hilo Saturday, June 13th to the Ho'olulu Complex. We're invited.
1: All right. Yes, you are. You know, since it's a 3-day weekend, let's look for lucky caller number 3 right now, 808

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1: If you haven't already won with us, again, make sure you can go. 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

0: Rebel Music, Rebel Soldiers coming back to Hilo. We found us a caller number 3.
1: Yes, we did. Peggy Cardoza is going to go see Rebel Soldiers live in concert June 13th at the Ho'olulu Complex.
0: Coming to Hilo family, for the rest of you, log on to tmrevents.net. 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
1: I heard that a lot of tickets already have been sold.
0: We found that out last week. Soon and very soon.
1: All right. Today is a holiday, so we don't have any news. However, we want to still mahalo our sponsors, send love to our sponsors.
0: Sure.
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1: 617, Aloha Monday. Another huge congratulations to all of our graduates out
0: there. Yes, so many. Wow. What a weekend, man. It was a whirlwind of a weekend. Now starts the, I know there's some elementary, middle school type graduations going on this week.
1: Nice.
0: I think it's a ho'ike either tomorrow or Thursday. Yeah, gotcha. Yeah. So it's going to be still a busy. I was talking to people yesterday at church and some people are like, well, we still got to make like lays. And I was like, for what? And they said elementary school, the graduation, going into middle school.
1: I noticed this past weekend, a lot of you getting creative with the lay.
0: Oh, yes.
1: Not just with candy. You know, there's candy lay out there. There's money lay.
0: I forgot to show you this lay that somebody gave me at church yesterday. Mm-hmm. And because I was speaking, they gave me this lay and it was made out of these yellow and green small little leaves. The way they wove it,
1: nice.
0: The Urubio family gave it to me.
1: All right.
0: The way they wove it, it came this really thick. I got to show you a picture later.
1: Extra special.
0: So creative.
1: Nice.
0: So creative, yeah.
1: Well, Kanan Kwehu is inside your radio this morning until 10 a.m. Aloha Monday, May 25th with

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1: Kilo Michelle, what's up? Thanks for being open this morning.
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1: Our aloha to Brother Calvin and the crew right here in Kona. 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
0: Yeah.
1: Early birds, we want to send you there. 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From Izzy Ducho and Kyle Strings, and The Green as well after the break.
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0: Why is Derek Kawakami running for lieutenant governor? Just listen.
1: What people want is somebody they can relate to. They want somebody that has a proven track record of going beyond policy and getting things done. And in trying times, people want somebody that can lead but still bring warmth and comfort and hope and love into people's hearts.
0: Mayor Derek Kawakami knows the people of Hawaii, and he knows they deserve more than just another candidate.
1: It's never been about power. 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
0: According to a survey on backyard parties for Memorial Day weekend, if you're having a get-together today, they have these unwritten rules. We went through some last week.
1: That's right.
0: They have these unwritten rules. What should guests ask if it's okay to do at your house? What should guests ask the host? Is it okay if I do this at your house? What is the number one thing? It's an unwritten rule you should ask before you do it when you go to a backyard party for this Memorial Day weekend.
1: If you think you know, 808-296-5999 to the phone lines. We go this Aloha Memorial Monday. More music is promised from The Green.
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1: No, not bring additional people.
2: We were just talking about that.

0: Yeah. Thanks for trying, though. Okay, bye.
1: Call us back.
0: Yeah, what is the one thing? What is the first thing, though? Good morning, KWXX. Not bring additional people. What is your guess?
2: What about a pet?
1: A pet.
0: Not a pet. A pet. Thanks for trying.
1: Try again.
0: Okay, bye. Yeah. And you know what? I'll give you guys a hint. It has nothing to do with like bringing somebody or anything. Okay. Like not a pet and not people. Good morning, KWXS.
1: What's your answer? Oh, nobody. Okay.
0: Yeah. So it's not bring people and it's not bringing a pet. It's something that they would do. Okay. Good morning, KWXX.
2: If they could swim in the pool?
0: No, nope. Not swim in the pool. Yeah, thanks for trying. Okay, bye.
1: Can I jump in?
0: I know, yeah. So it's not swimming in their pool, bringing a pet, bringing people. Good morning, KWXX.
1: Morning.
2: If they need help cleaning up?
0: Nope, not help cleaning up.
1: That's a great guess.
0: I know. Yeah. It's something that I wouldn't want anybody to do at my house ever. So think about it. Try again.
1: There's the hint.
0: Yeah, it's something that I wouldn't want anybody doing at my house. It's not bringing a pet, bringing people. Swing in a pool. Those are okay, but this is something I personally wouldn't want anybody doing at my house.
1: Oh.
0: Okay. Good morning, KWXX.
1: What's your answer?
2: That's a hard one. What would I not want them to do? Sleep over.
1: Nope. Sleeping over.
0: Let's sleep over. Yeah, I don't mind that either, but yeah, thanks for trying. Okay, bye. Yeah, so think about it. It's something, it's not bringing people, it's not bringing a pet, okay. It's not swimming in your pool or sleeping over. It's something I wouldn't want anybody doing at my house, though. Mm. But still, you should ask. Good morning, KWXX.
2: Popping fireworks?
1: Fireworks.
0: Nope. Not popping fireworks.
1: Whoa.
0: Yeah, thanks for trying. Okay,
1: bye. Aloha. Stumper.
0: I've had people do it at my house, but

0: people do it at my house, but definitely not, never, ever, ever inside the house.
1: Boom. Whoa.
0: Never inside the house. No way, no how, no way.
1: Never, ever.
0: But according to this survey on backyard parties for Memorial Day weekend, there's unwritten rules. What should guests ask the host if it's okay to do at their house? Okay, so it's not bringing people. It's once you're there and you guys are hanging out, mm-hmm. you should ask before you do this. It's not sleepover. It's not helping to clean up. It's something that people maybe have done at my house, maybe one or two people outside, but never, ever would I ever allow it inside the house.
1: Back to the phone lines we go. We look for us a winner on this Memorial Day Monday, 808-296-5999.
0: Looking for a
1: winner.
0: Somebody
1: got it.
0: Somebody got it right after this on your Feel Good on the Music Station.
1: 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Good luck.

0: Good luck.
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0: was trying hard this morning, stretching the brain.
1: I was playing very hard.
0: You got it, though.
2: Lakeisha, how come you're up so early? Are you working?
1: Yeah, since 3 a.m.
2: Oh, my God.
0: Early bird.
2: Oh, my goodness. What do you do for a living? Can we ask? I mean, or is it?
1: Yeah, I work at a hotel.
2: Oh, no wonder. Well, thank you. Thank you for being awake, and thank you for doing what you do so the rest of us could sleep in just a little bit. But, Lakeisha, you are Akamai. Yeah, it is smoking. You must ask the host. This is like an unwritten rule. Before you light up, don't just light up. Ask if it's okay to smoke. So because you knew that, you got yourself that $25 gift card to KB Extreme, okay?
1: Thank you.
0: Speaking of hospitality, you tell everybody out there, friend, what station just made you our Akamai winner?
1: KWXX.
0: Smoking.
2: Yay, smoke. The unwritten rules. So as you have your get-togethers, your Memorial Day get-togethers, you go to somebody else's house, especially if you're new to their house. You know what I mean?
0: First time,
2: you should ask before you light up. That's the unwritten rule of being polite when you go to Memorial Day weekend party.
0: Common sense, common courtesy.
2: Yes. Okay. 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
0: Let's get back into more of the best in Feel Good Island music. If you're still enjoying this extra long weekend, aloha Memorial Day Monday. It's right here with Kat and Kuel.
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0: How's it looking outside, Kat, for this Memorial Day?
1: Hilo side. Showers likely, mainly before noon. Mostly cloudy with a high near 78. Winds 5 to 8 miles per hour. Kona side, scattered showers afternoon. Widespread haze, partly sunny with a high near 85. Really low winds, 3 to 5 miles per hour in Kailua. Pahala side, we got isolated showers afternoon. Widespread haze, though. Mostly sunny with a high near 81. Light winds, 9 to 14 miles per hour. Waimea side, scattered showers mainly before noon. Partly sunny, high near 74. Windy in Waimea. 21 to 23 miles per hour, gust as high as 32 miles per hour.
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1: Oh, that sounds like a nice one. When is it again? June 19th.
0: Juneteenth, okay. Family.
1: All right. 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
0: Friday, yeah. 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
1: All right. 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
1: Cousins Ohana, if you're celebrating your Lahanao, your birthday on this Memorial Day, May 25th, we got a few celebs you celebrate.
0: Yeah, movie actor Cillian Murphy, who got his film debut. He was in 28 Days Later, Inception. Ah, yeah. He was also his starring role in 2023 film Oppenheimer. He was also in Peaky Blinders. Let's see, 50 years young today.
1: Movie actress Octavia Spencer rose to fame after winning an Academy Award for her portrayal of Minnie in The Help. You know the scene. Her TV credits include Wizards of Waverly Place, ER, Grounded for Life, Ma. She also had lead roles in the films Hidden Figures and Fences. The Octavia Spencer, 56 today.
0: Wow. Movie actor Mike Myers celebrates his birthday today. Of course, I first saw him in Saturday Night Live, went on to do Wayne's World, which made him a star.
1: That's right.
0: And then a bigger megastar when he did the whole Austin Powers franchise.
1: Yeah, baby, yeah.
0: Yes. And then, of course, he's the voice of Shrek. He is 63 years young today.
1: I had no idea he was also in the Michael movie family.
0: Oh, really?
1: Yeah, the Michael movie that just came out. Michael Myers is in it.
0: I didn't know that.
1: You just wouldn't recognize him.
0: Oh, yeah. Okay.
1: Gotta watch Michael again. Okay. Movie actress Anne Robinson. She worked as a stunt horse rider and became known for her roles in Dragnet and the 1953 film War of the Worlds. Anne Robinson, 97 years young today.
0: Oh, wow.
1: Yee.
0: Movie actor Ian McKellen is celebrating his birthday. Gandalf the Grey in Lord of the Rings franchise.
1: X-Men 2.
0: He was also Magneto in X-Men, yep. And he was in Stardust, Beauty and the Beast. He is 87 years young today.
1: Wow.
0: That's somebody I wouldn't mind meeting. Frank Oz, puppeteer Frank Oz, of course, the iconic characters that he's behind, Yoda, Cookie Monster, Miss Piggy. You know, he worked with Jim Henson on a lot of things. Little Shop of Horrors. Yep. He's, let's see, 82 years young today.
1: Nice.
0: All right. That's all I got. Local celebrities.
1: Anybody out there?
0: Zavea Walker, 15 years young today. Number one BTS fan. Happy birthday from Auntie Mama. Uncle Lance, let's see, cousins Ipo, Ohu, and Lai, wishing you a happy birthday.
1: Happy birthday as well. Speaking of cousins, to Pua, Kalauli, Norris celebrating today. Of course, cousin Pua out there, Pua, the stepping rider.
0: Hey.
1: Line dancing, always having a great time, enjoying life. Happy birthday. Haoli laha nau, Pua.
0: Happy birthday. If it's your birthday, happy birthday to you. Oh.

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0: 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Plus, it's Memorial Monday, so no news. That's good news sometimes.
1: Yes, it is. Yes, it is.
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1: Welcome back, family. 7:18. Hard to believe that in a week from today, we'll be in June.
0: Yes, I
1: know. You guys, don't blink.
0: Pretty soon, Christmas.
1: Don't blink.
0: Let's go.
1: Might as well. Leave it
0: gotta
1: up all year long.
0: Gotta get through the hot months.
1: So. For real.
0: Yeah.
1: We're helping you get through this Aloha Monday, especially if you're hard at work out there. Early birds, no days off. First responders.
0: Big shout out to you. Still working. Hotel workers.
1: Hotel.
0: Still working. Hospitals. Still working. Yeah.
1: Yeah.
0: Okay. We just want to say mahalo to our sponsors. Maku'u Market. They're open every Sunday from 7:30 a.m. to 2 p.m. Maku'u Market just off the Kea'au Pahoa Highway.

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1: How's it looking today, Kat?
0: Hilo side, with showers likely mainly before noon, mostly cloudy with a high near 78, winds 5 to 8 miles per hour. Scattered showers afternoon in Kona, widespread haze as well, partly sunny with a high near 85, calm winds 3 to 5 miles per hour. Pahala, isolated showers afternoon, widespread haze today, mostly sunny with a high near 81. Winds 9 to 14 miles per hour in the morning. Winds could gust as high as 18 miles per hour in Pahala. Waimea, scattered showers mainly before noon, partly sunny with a high near 74. Windy Waimea, 21 to 23 miles per hour, gust as high as 32 miles per hour.
1: Low Kamakani, Kamakani, yep. Won't you blue?
0: There you go.
1: We'll keep you posted. 720, more chances for you to win coming up in 10 minutes.

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1: Low Kamakani, Kamakani, won't you blow?
0: There you go.
1: We'll keep you posted. 720. More chances for you to win coming up in 10 minutes.
0: Yeah, right there on the station with more winners more often.
1: KWXX and Uncle Butch, Chile Mano. Hey.

0: My bananas for breakfast, family, here on our menu. Uncle Butch Elemano, 7:23. Aloha, Memorial Day, Monday. Safe travels out there.
1: Yeah, if you got the day off, good for you. That's awesome. Just, you know, kind of making some food, maybe getting ready to go down to the beach or whatever you're going to do. Yeah,
0: just thanks. Taking a cruise around the island, maybe?
1: Yeah. Oh, yeah, you could do that. Be safe. Yeah, be safe. Extra safe, yeah.
0: We are just about 7 minutes away from your 7:30 morning quiz question. Very special collab and up for grabs, a Malamakako women's size extra small Kalo Field design shirt.
1: Yeah, yes, we do. So that's coming up at 7:30. So keep it here. If you want to win, a lot of people go, man, you got some big sizes. No, we finally got an extra small for you. Extra small.
0: Well, you owe somebody in your ohana if you haven't won with us within the past 30 days. We're Feel Good Island Music coming up from Alpha Blondie as well.
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1: 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Welcome to HPM.
2: Thanks, sir.
1: Something I can help you with today?
0: We're ready for a new home, and we heard about your home packages.
1: Oh, home. Congrats. All right, so how big of a house do you want?
0: Big.
2: Small.
1: Let me ask a little differently. How many bedrooms?
2: Three.
0: Or four.
1: And bathrooms?
0: Three.
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0: Nah, no kids. Yet.
2: Excuse me?
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0: You're not helping, Joe. 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
0: 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We're talking about Memorial Day weekend and, you know, backyard parties, get-togethers. Mm-hmm. What do 41% of Gen Z hosts expect their guests to do? But baby boomers, not so much. Mm. What do the younger guys, 41% of the younger guys, expect their guests to do? But baby boomers are less likely to expect their guests to do. What is it?
1: 808-296-5999. If you think you know and you haven't wandered us within the past 30 days, to the phone lines we go.
0: All right. As we continue with some Alpha Blonde.
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3: Good morning.
1: Hi.
3: They expect them to post photos.
2: Not post photos.
1: Yeah.
2: You don't post
1: because,
2: it, it didn't
1: right,
2: happen.
1: The younger ones. The younger ones, yeah. It's something I actually didn't expect, but yeah, think about it. Try again.
2: Call us back.
1: Okay, bye.
2: Aloha.
1: Yeah, I know. That'd be kind of fun, but yeah, it has nothing to do with social media or photos. Good morning, KWXX.
2: What's your answer?
4: Hi, bring something.
1: No,
4: not food.
1: Not bring something.
2: Well, yes.
1: Yeah, right, potluck kind.
2: Right,
1: yeah,
2: right.
1: Thanks for trying.
2: Aloha.
1: Okay, bye. I think it's the opposite. I think the younger guys
2: right.
1: don't bring stuff, and the older guys are the ones that, no, you got to take something, because that's how I was raised.
2: Always take something.
1: Yeah, but it's something that I guess the Gen Z, the younger guys, expect their guests to do.
2: Hmm.
1: What could it be? For grabs, we have the Malama Kako women's size.

0: 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It's a collab with Aloha Grown to benefit the food basket. What do 41% of Gen Z, the younger guys, the hosts, expect their guests to do? Baby boomers, not so much. The older guys, not so much. But the younger generation, they expect their guests to do this. Older guys, not so much. And it's usually towards the end of the evening.
1: Ooh.
0: Okay.
1: There's your hint, family. We go back to the phone lines as we take a break. Yay. Find us an Akamai winner on this Memorial Day Monday. 808-296-5999.
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0: It all happens this Saturday, May 30th, from noon until Powell. All ages are welcome. 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
2: Oh, not that one.
1: Good morning, KWXX.
2: What's your answer?
3: Good morning. Is it help clean up?
1: Help clean up! Yes, it is! Who is this on the phone?
2: Lena.
3: Crystal!
1: How are you doing today, Crystal?
2: How are you, friend?
3: I'm doing good.
1: Yeah?
2: Something nice and relaxed.
1: What is your plans for today?
2: What doing?
3: Oh, it's my friend's birthday, Terry Akine.
2: All right.
3: So I'm going to take her to the burger joint.
1: Oh, nice.
2: Oh, that sounds awesome.
1: Well,
2: happy
1: you guys
2: birthday.
1: Enjoy. Okay, what is her name again?
3: Terry Akine,
1: happy birthday from your friends Crystal and the gang. Okay. So, all right, Crystal, yes, it is help clean up. The older generation, we're used to, no, I got it. Right. You know, don't worry about it.
2: Right.
1: But the younger guys are like, no, everybody help clean up. Wow. You guys all help. That surprised me, that answer. But congratulations, Crystal. You got yourself that Mala Makako t-shirt, okay?
3: Okay.
2: Mahalo, our friend. You tell everybody out there, Crystal, what station just made your Akamai winner?
3: KWXX.
2: That's the one.
1: Hey, Crystal. So Akamai. Even on a holiday, you guys are awake and
2: score.
1: Adam. Yeah. 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
0: How's the weather looking today?
1: Okay, so we got Waimea, scattered showers, mainly before noon, partly sunny with a high near 74. Windy Waimea, 21 to 23 miles per hour with gusts as high as 32 miles per hour. Pahala, isolated showers afternoon, widespread haze, mostly sunny with a high near 81. Winds 9 to 14 miles per hour in the morning. Winds could gust as high as 18 miles per hour.
0: Wow.
1: Kona side, scattered showers afternoon, widespread haze, partly sunny, high near 85. Low wind zone in Kona, 3 to 5 miles per hour. Hilo showers likely mainly before noon, mostly cloudy though, with a high near 78, winds 5 to 8 miles per hour.
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0: in and keeping us aware as we continue with some Feel Good Island music.
1: Yeah, my brothers here, Siaki and Laine of Media. More time, family, and a very special dedication coming up after this song.
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0: Siaki and Laine there, 7:55 Aloha Monday, Kat and Kuehu inside your radio this morning.
1: Yeah, and we had a phone call from our friend Abby who called this morning. She says she just wanted to mahalo the community for all the love she had. Her husband, Nelson Hanohano, or Hano, as people called him, passed away a couple of months ago. And their celebration of life is this Sunday. 10 a.m. is viewing, 10:45 is a service at the Old Kona Lagoon grounds. So she said, mahalo to everyone. Thank you for all the sympathy calls, all the text messages, and all the just the love and support. So Abby just wanted to mahalo everybody for all the love for the passing of Nelson Hanohano.
0: Yeah. Sending love and aloha to our ohana there in Kona.
1: Yeah.
0: Ahead of the end of the month coming up this coming Sunday again.
1: Yep. We are going to take a break, come back with more Feel Good Island music. Plus, we have our Kanaka Minute coming up, yeah?
0: 8:10, we'll share with you an Olalono Iawa Hawaiian proverb. Keep us rooted, grounded, and ready for the rest of the days ahead. Speaking of.
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0: Why is Derek Kawakami running for lieutenant governor? Just listen.
1: What people want is somebody they can relate to. They want somebody that has a proven track record of going beyond policy and getting things done. And in trying times, people want somebody that can lead but still bring warmth and comfort and hope and love into people's hearts.
0: Mayor Derek Kawakami knows the people of Hawaii, and he knows they deserve more than just another candidate.
1: It's never been about power. It's always just been about helping people and just, you know, I think we just take a different approach to things, and I think there's a lot I can offer to the state of Hawaii.
0: Derek Kawakami, Democrat for Lieutenant Governor. 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
0: Every Aloha Monday, we share with you an Olalono Eo or a Hawaiian proverb that still remains relevant here in 2026, the Ike and Na'awau, yeah? The wisdom and knowledge of our kupuna.
1: Uh-huh.
0: Today, number 1979 says, Lele ka'iwa malie kai ko'o. Lele ka'iwa malie kai ko'o. When the Eva bird flies out to sea, the rough sea will be calm. Lele ka'iwa malie kai ko'o. A gentle reminder that calm always

0: follows the rough seas. That can resonate with a lot of us in life, yeah? Mm-hmm. Let the Eva or the Manu Eva, the Eva bird, guide your path to peace today, this week, and in the coming days. To all of you that may need it, and if that relates or resonates with you in some way, shape, or form, again, Lele Ka Eva Malie Kaiko, when the Eva bird flies out to sea, the rough seas will be calm. I know a lot of us know, being born and raised in Hawaii, that if we see the Eva bird, we think of, you know, approaching storms, winds.
1: Yes,
0: that's
1: yes.
0: actually our sign.
1: Uh-huh.
0: That there may be an impending storm coming our way.
1: Right.
0: But again, a skillful navigation. When you see that Eva bird, you see a lot of it on prints these days, whether it be on hydros or lole clothing. And so we speak of that Manu Eva today. Lele ka Eva malie kai ko'o. When the Eva bird flies out to sea, the rough sea will be calm.
1: Wow. Yeah. Goes away. Yeah. Goes when
0: the
1: it's flying away.
0: Calm always follows the rough seas. So if you're going through some rough seas in life, family, know that it won't last forever.
1: Right. Yeah. Oh, I love that.
0: There will be peace and calm coming your way.
1: Whole new meaning to that now. Yeah.
0: Symbolism, you know, a deeper meaning, again, uh-huh. in life. And I'll let it resonate with you this Aloha Monday.
1: All right. 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Nani cook.
0: Extra pickles.
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0: We get you back into more of the best in Feel Good Island music. A name that mentions that Eva as well. Hale Eva. We take you to the North Shore of Oahu this morning. The

0: Grandma, you like that?
1: Oh, no. My, que la.
2: Mele composed by her grandma right there. That's her voice. Aww. Mama Napua Hanayali'i and her granddaughter Amy Hanayali'i to Hale Eva and back.
3: That's such a special song right there, especially with the grandmother's voice.
2: Straight from the ohana. Yeah. See the recordings.
3: All right. Yeah. 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

0: Earlier, we took you to the north shore of Oahu right there. We took you to the north shores of our island, Hawaii Island, with Vehile and Kohala Hawaii.
1: All right. Something that's happening that's really exciting. We gave away tickets this morning. Our friend Peggy won this morning.
0: Peggy Cardoza.
1: Yeah. Ray Jr., KWXX present Rebel Soldiers live in concert, the Back to My Roots tour, coming to Hilo Saturday, June 13th. It's getting closer and closer. Right here in Hilo at the Ho'olulu Complex behind the Fukushinen Civic Auditorium. 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I know a lot of tickets are going out already.
0: Going fast.
1: Again, it's Saturday, June 13th. Guaranteed to be another major.
0: 819, more talk story to come. We're live and direct at 1145 Kilauea Avenue, Hilo. 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
1: Coming up, we have our feel-good story for this hour, talking about how a service dog was honored with its own diploma at the Texas Tech University graduation. We'll tell you why.
0: Dogploma.
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0: Kanikuehu, KWXX, the station with more winners, more often, 8:23 this Aloha Monday.
1: Yeah, earlier we had a dedication, or actually a mahalo from Abby, who called in for her late husband, Nelson Hanohano, or Hano, as they used to call him.
0: Yes.
1: Passed away a couple months ago, talking about his celebration of life this Sunday at the Old Kona Lagoon grounds. 10 a.m. is visitation. 10:45 is the service, but she says mahalo, and she wanted to play a song for him.
0: And here it is. Here is that song, taking us up and over the rainbow, are sending and sending love and aloha to the Hanohano Ohana of Kona.
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0: They're straight out of the 702 Haleamano, 836 Aloha Monday. 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
0: We share with you a feel-good news story this hour as well. Aloha Memorial Day Monday.
1: Yes, we do. At graduation ceremony at Texas Tech University on Saturday included a special moment when service dog Sadie received a dog diploma alongside her owner, Michaela Muse. In a video shared by the university, Muse walks across the stage to receive her bachelor's degree before Texas Tech President Lawrence Skolnick. He presents Sadie with a rawhide bone tied with a red ribbon. The audience responds with cheers and applause as Sadie calmly accepts the treat and exits the stage beside Muse. The grad says the gesture left her speechless. She didn't know they were going to do that and made the moment more special and unforgettable. Now, there's a reason for this. According to the university, Muse had previously been diagnosed with rare genetic conditions requiring constant monitoring. So Sadie is a German Shepherd who has already been part of Muse's family, was later trained to assist her while attending school. So she made constant monitoring her, making sure she's good, she's okay. Muse earned a Bachelor of Science degree in animal science and plans to pursue a career as a large animal veterinarian.
0: There it is. Yeah. Makes sense.
1: But yeah, because of Sadie monitoring her, being, you know, these dogs,
0: videos.
1: They're trained. They can tell when the owner is in distress.
0: Service animal, yeah.
1: Service animal.
0: They'll nudge the knee or they'll put their, you know.
1: I love that the university acknowledged Sadie's service and gave her also dog diploma.
0: All the woofs for Sadie.
1: Oh, I thought that was so cute. Yes.
0: Your first of two feel-good news stories. Ohana, we take a break on this Memorial Day Monday. Safe travels out there. The Manao Company and a mahalo to our sponsors after the break.
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0: It's a roadblock. It messes with your brain while it's still building itself and puts those some days at risk. So I'm saying no to drinking alcohol, not because I'm boring, but because I have places to be someday.
1: Your future is worth the wait. 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This message is brought to you by the County of Hawaii, Office of the Prosecuting Attorney, Department of Liquor Control, and this station.

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1: Mahalo for dropping in with us on this Memorial Day Monday, May 25th. No news is good news.
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0: Hello, of Ekolu Aoya, 849 here with Kat and Kuehu as we round out this 8 o'clock hour. Wow.
1: Yes, we do. Thanks for joining us today. For those of you who are just waking up because you had an extra day off.
0: Wake up.
1: Lucky you. Like, whatever you're doing, though, take us with you. And please be safe as you drive. If you're going to go holo holo, drive around the island.
0: Be riding motorcycle.
1: Get together. Yeah. Riding motorcycle. You know, getting together with your family, please, please drive extra careful, okay?
0: Yesterday, we were at the Celebration of Life for Hawaii Care Choices. Mahalo to all of you that came out in remembrance. You know, there's a lot of ohana grieving. We're talking about that for the, you know, past few months.
1: Yes.
0: And up until yesterday as well. And every day, of course. But a great turnout and a kickoff of the Obon season, too. So a lot of bond dancing happening.
1: You were there yesterday for that.
0: That's MC. Okay. And mahalo to Lani, of course. We were talking with her last week, and just a beautiful day of all the elements. Sunshine, wind, and blessings. You know, liquid sunshine in Hilo. When in Hilo. towards the end of the event last night. Beautiful music as well.
1: Oh,
0: Halawaka
1: nice.
0: Wa Kanilehua.
1: Love
0: of
1: it.
0: Of course, Kanaka Pila and the legacy of Uncle Ben Ka'ili. That's Uncle Vic Chuck. Uncle Dwight Tokumono, Uncle JJ Ahuna, and Chrissy Lassiter. And then Kainani Kahau Naele to cap off the night as well, sharing beautiful mele as all of the ohana made their way to the beach to float their luminaries.
1: Oh, she has that perfect voice for that too.
0: So,
1: so beautiful. Oh, okay.
0: And just like that, there went the weekend, family.
1: Wow.
0: Aloha Monday.
1: Yeah. Monday again. All right. We are broadcasting live from 1145 Kilauea Avenue in Kona, upstairs of the Lanihau Professional Center.
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1: Yeah, whatever you're doing today, relaxing with the family, like sleeping in, going down to the beach, going, you know, whatever, cruising maybe, just please be careful, yeah?
0: Cool and calm. We got you. Allow us to be the soundtrack for the rest of this Monday. Maureen, Analia Brown, and Kabaka Pyramid now.
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0: LXX 101.5, Kona 94.7, Hilo and Kau. It's Kat and Kwehu, May 25th.
1: All right, yes. Love that we're here together, and thanks for having us on. If you're working, mahalo you for working on a holiday. Yeah? Yeah,
0: definitely. We've still got a lot of businesses out there. Local businesses still open.
1: Yep, that's right.
0: Mahalo for supporting local.
1: I know. Thank you for all the businesses that are open for us today.
0: Definitely. Shaka's we appreciate to all of you.
1: Coming up this hour, we have we don't have our news, but we're going to still mahalo our sponsors. Yep. But we still have our feel-good stories. Hey. So I got one talking about how a teenager collects donations to create care packages for sailors on USS George H.W. Bush.
0: Wow.
1: Yeah, yeah. And so in honor of the military services, this teenager is having the heart for our military. Love it.
0: We'll share that with you later this hour. BET, Bruno Mars, Opihi Pickers featuring Fiji, and more Talk Story with Kat and Kuehu.
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1: Yeah, hope you guys are enjoying your day off, or if you're at work, mahalo for hanging with us.
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1: Our feel-good story, our final one for today, talks about how a Pittsburgh teen is organizing donations to create care packages for sailors deployed on the USS George H.W. Bush. After the carrier left for deployment in March, 16-year-old Colin Arthrell started collecting protein-focused food items and other requested items to send to the crew through his nonprofit, Colin's Elves. Cute!
0: Nice.
1: Arthrell started Colin's Elves in 2018 after being inspired by his siblings' military service. So they began by sending care packages and stockings to his brother, who served as a sailor and shared the items with fellow crew members aboard the ship. After hearing positive feedback, the group expanded its efforts and has since delivered more than 15,000 stockings to crews on more than six aircraft carriers. Last year, the nonprofit also delivered 3,000 stockings to the USS George H.W. Bush around Christmas time. The group is now collecting items through June 1st and is using an Amazon wish list and fundraiser to support the effort. Arthrell says the organization also posts unboxing videos on social media twice a week to show donated items. It's a morale booster for them, but more for me, it brings me joy, he says. Seeing others happy, in my perspectives, makes me happy just as much as it does for them. How's that? The spirit of giving.
0: Goes a long way.
1: Oh my
0: Not
1: goodness.
0: Not just during Christmas time, but every day.
1: 16-year-old teenager with vision and such a heart. I love it.
0: Those aircraft carriers, huge.
1: Oh yeah.
0: Huge. And a lot of crew, of course.
1: Military. And you know, it's kind of, I thought we'd talk about that on this Memorial Day because remembering those fallen soldiers, men and women that gave their lives for our country. So
0: the sacrifice. Today and every day, family.
1: Yes.
0: We're approaching the final stretch. In this, the final stretch of the Luau. We got more Feel Good Island Music coming up and some Words at Wait to wrap up our time together.
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0: KWXX, your feel-good island music station, some kolohe kai on this Memorial Day Monday holiday. We did hang it out. You know, thanks for hanging out with us. We did make it through the rest of the morning, but we will not leave you empty before we go. We will fill you first with some words with weight.
1: Love me some Mel Robbins. She says here, just because you could do more doesn't mean you're not doing enough already.
0: Oh, wow.
1: Just because you could do more doesn't mean you're not doing enough already. Slow down for a second. Let it sizzle. Think about it. Yeah.
0: Know your limits.
1: Give yourself credit for the days that you showed up. Yeah. Including today for those of you putting in the work.
0: Yes.
1: Yeah? You're doing the best you can with what you have.
0: Oh, I love it.
1: Yeah. You don't have to push harder. You need to notice what you've already done. So take a breath. Be here. Stay present.
0: Okay.
1: Everybody breathe in. And out. Sometimes that's all it takes.
0: Yep.
1: So some great advice there, courtesy of Mel Robbins. Thank you, Mel. Just because you could do more doesn't mean you're not doing enough already.
0: I love
1: you're
0: that.
1: Doing more. And in other words, family, you're doing more and you've done more
0: than
1: you give yourself credit for.
0: Yeah.
1: So take the break.
0: I know
1: take
0: a lot
1: the
0: of
1: recharge
0: people.
1: Time. That's like kind of what today is for a lot of us out there.
0: Recharging. That's why we get, these blessings of an extra day off. Yeah.
1: Yeah. Remembrance, of course, for those that have passed on and, gave the ultimate sacrifice. So. Mahalo for keeping us company.
0: Yes.
1: Our koleana is pao, my friend.
0: It is. Well, G Cruz is up next, and we're going to hele on out of here. You guys enjoy your holiday. Pray for those that have lost family to the military service.
1: A lot of ohana grieving out there.
0: Yes, yes. So we pray for you guys.
1: Be mindful.
0: And then we'll come back tomorrow morning, bright and early. We'll be here again, okay?
1: So for Tuesday, more chances for you to win tickets to see Rebel Soldiers all week.
0: Yeah.
1: As we make way for G-Cruise through the midday. And I believe KJ's back today.
0: Okay.
1: Yeah.
0: All right. You guys enjoy your holiday. Be safe out there. Be blessed and always look up.
1: Until tomorrow. Ahui ho akuno. Aloha.
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Sweet Wahine, we are KWXX, your feel-good island music station, all on this Memorial Day Monday. The difference between Memorial Day and Veterans Day. Veterans Day, we celebrate those that have served our country. And Memorial Day, we celebrate those that have fallen for our country. We appreciate their service. We got all the best feel-good island music for you on this Memorial Day holiday Monday. May 25th, Monday. Congratulations, class of 2026. Future is bright. Future is bright. We got more Feel Good Island music here. Guidance on KWXX. She said that-

0: 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We got more Feel Good Island music coming right back. 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

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We are KWXX, and a special request out to Gail Kameh. 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We got more Feel Good Island music here. Khaleesi and Leah Lai.

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0: station all on this Memorial Day Monday, May 25th, Monday. What else are we celebrating today? National Wine Day, National Tap Dance Day. It is Geek Pride Day. 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I am. 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International Plastic Free Day. It is Towel Day. Decoration Day on this 25th. National Missing Children's Day. Celebration Day. World Thyroid Day. Yes, and Memorial Day. Memorial Day holiday. Remembering those that have fallen for our country, fighting for our country. We got more Feel Good Island music right back. Island Rhythms and the Steppas right after this.
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0: Why is Derek Kawakami running for lieutenant governor? Just listen.
1: What people want is somebody they can relate to. They want somebody that has a proven track record of going beyond policy and getting things done. And in trying times, people want somebody that can lead but still bring warmth and comfort and hope and love into people's hearts.
0: Mayor Derek Kawakami knows the people of Hawaii, and he knows they deserve more than just another candidate.
1: It's never been about power. It's always just been about helping people and just, you know, I think we just take a different approach to things, and I think there's a lot I can offer to the state of Hawaii.
0: Derek Kawakami, Democrat for Lieutenant Governor. 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
1: Aloha, this is Stan Lawrence from Orchid Land Surf Shop, reporting from Hilo Bay with the Doc Hine. KWXX Island-wide surf update for this Monday, May 25th. And small craft advisories continue in effect for all Hawaiian waters exposed to the northeast trade winds of 15 to 25 knots. Surf here on the northeast shore is 4 to 6 feet. Beach breaks and points up Hamakua and North Kohala, 4 to 6 feet. The northwest shore is flat to 1, southwest shore 1 to 3, and the southeast shore 4 to 6 feet. A 1.8 high tide, 12:24 today. A 0.9 low tide, 5:50 this evening. Your sunset, 6:53. Tomorrow's sunrise, 5:41 a.m. Orchid Land Surf is open today till 5 p.m. Have a great Monday. That's the Doc Hine Orchid Land Surf Update. 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

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No doubt that there's just some bad people in this world, right? Crazy real-world headline. Judge orders life sentence for a man with 166 arrests and 55 convictions over his life. 166 arrests, 55 convictions. We'll talk about it coming up. Crazy real world headline. 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Loekalongakit on KWXX.

0: Catch a fire. 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Calabash, middle of your day, Memorial Day, Monday. All the best classic feel-good island music. 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Lunch hour. We'll be right back. Kolohe Kai, Ekolu, Landon McNamara, Fiji, all coming up on KWXX.
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It's all with Ray Jr. and KWXX. Back to My Roots Tour. 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

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It's all right here, 12 noon. We'll be right back. Kolea and Kanaka Faia after this.

0: Aloha, friend. 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That celebration will be on June 20th at the Pahala Community Center. 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
9: Aloha, this is Stan Lawrence from Orchid Land Surf Shop, reporting from Hilo Bay with the Dakine. KWXX Island-wide Surf Update for this Monday, May 25th. And small craft advisories continue in effect for all Hawaiian waters exposed to the northeast trade winds of 15 to 25 knots. Surf here on the northeast shore is 4 to 6 feet. Beach breaks and points up Hamakua and North Kohala, 4 to 6 feet. The northwest shore is flat to 1, southwest shore 1 to 3, and the southeast shore 4 to 6 feet. A 1.8 high tide, 12:24 today, a 0.9 low tide, 5:50 this evening. Your sunset, 6:53, tomorrow sunrise, 5:41 a.m. Orchid Land Surf is open today till 5 p.m. Have a great Monday. That's the Dakine Orchid Land Surf Update. 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

0: 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We're getting set for Rebel Soldiers June 13th, all in Hilo Town, and that's going to be at the back parking lot behind the Afuction and Civic Auditorium, all with Ray Jr. and KWXX. 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It's going to be another major rager. We'll be right back with Randy Lorenzo, Brado Walta, the Kyle Creative Boys, and more all right here.
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We'll be right back, rounding out your lunch hour. Bubba B., Harold Cummins Jr., and more after this.

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10: Aloha, this is Stan Lawrence from Orchid Land Surf Shop, reporting from Hilo Bay with the Dakine. KWXX Island-wide surf update for this Monday, May 25th. And small craft advisories continue in effect for all Hawaiian waters exposed to the northeast trade winds of 15 to 25 knots. Surf here on the northeast shore is 4 to 6 feet. Beach breaks and points up Hamakua and North Kohala, 4 to 6 feet. The northwest shore is flat to 1. Southwest shore, 1 to 3. And the southeast shore, 4 to 6 feet. A 1.8 high tide, 12:24 today. A 0.9 low tide, 5:50 this evening. Your sunset, 6:53. Tomorrow sunrise, 5:41 a.m. Orchid Land Surf is open today till 5 p.m. Have a great Monday. That's the Dakine Orchid Land Surf Update. 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

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Later this hour, crazy real world headline. Judge orders life sentence for a man with 166 arrests and 55 convictions over his lifetime. We'll talk about it. Some bad people in this world. That's definitely one of them, right? We got more Feel Good Island music right here. Drew Daniels and Kutule Music on KWXX.

0: Frankie Paul, we are KWXX, your feel-good island music station. 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The Hilo Summer Birthday Bash, all happening at the Grand Aniloa Crown Room, June 19th. We'll be right back. 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

Izzy Dutro featuring Kyle Strings there. 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With Anuhea, I won't say.

Put a little love. We are KWXX, your feel-good island music station, coming up in just a few minutes here. Crazy real-world headline. Judge orders life sentence for a man with 166 arrests and 55 convictions. Bad guy there. We'll talk about it coming up. Crazy real-world headline. Quick break. CNK and T-Pac right after this.

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1: Rebel Soldiers in Hilo, June 13th. 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
2: Oh, it's from Mom. Kahlua pork is back at Taco Bell. Yes, my favorite. Thanks. 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

0: T-Fock there. We are KWXX. 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Crazy real world headline. According to our story today, judge orders a life sentence for a man with 166 arrests and 55 convictions. Joshua Corey Neely has only inhabited this planet for 41 years. During his four decades on this planet, he has racked up an astonishing 166 arrests and 55 convictions, seven of which are felonies. It's the last one that ended up being the last straw for Washington County Circuit Judge Theodore Sims. After Neely was convicted of flashing a female store employee and security officer, Sims handed out a sentence of life in prison. Neely's career as a criminal started when he was 14 years old, which averages out to more than 11 arrests and two convictions per year since 14. Crazy real world headline. Judge orders life sentence for a man with 166 arrests and 55 convictions. Crazy real world headline, all brought to you by Kodota Liquor. 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We'll be right back. More Feel Good Island music, Smokestack, and Wavy's latest after this.
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5: Aloha, this is Stan Lawrence from Orchid Land Surf Shop, reporting from Hilo Bay with the Dakine. KWXX Island-wide Surf Update for this Monday, May 25th. And small craft advisories continue in effect for all Hawaiian waters exposed to the northeast trade winds of 15 to 25 knots. Surf here on the northeast shore is 4 to 6 feet. Beach breaks and points up Hamakua and North Kohala, 4 to 6 feet. The northwest shore is flat to 1, southwest shore 1 to 3, and the southeast shore 4 to 6 feet. A 1.8 high tide, 12:24 today, a 0.9 low tide, 5:50 this evening. Your sunset, 6:53, tomorrow's sunrise, 5:41 a.m. Orchid Land Surf is open today till 5 p.m. Have a great Monday. That's the Dakine Orchid Land Surf Update. 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